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0: Yeah, back then you could pour sugar on stuff. Def Leppard. These days, we've reached the age where, you know, maybe a little sugar in the coffee, but that's about it. It is Dan Turi starting up a Friday morning. Thank you for being here. The weekend has arrived. Looks like a decent day for it. It's going to be hot again. Partly sunny, highs up around 91. The weekend looking good. Slight chance of afternoon showers and thunderstorms each day, but nothing like a washout or anything to really worry about as we get it started. First check of the Friday drive.
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6: Good morning. Trying to find if any water problems still remain after yesterday. And we do have partial flooding in Middletown for Palmer Avenue by Route 35. And then we have emergency road work in Lakewood. Hope Chapel Road is shut down by Miller Road. And then you've got power cables that came down in Brick. And this is Cedar Bridge Avenue both ways by Brick Boulevard. Garden State Parkway northbound exit 74. There's an accident. The left lane is blocked off. I'm Christina Lang with the Jersey Road Report.
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7: Today, expect partly sunny skies with a few showers and the possibility of a heavy thunderstorm arriving late in the afternoon. This thunderstorm could lead to flash flooding and strong wind gusts in localized areas. The high will reach 93 degrees. Tonight, anticipate a heavy thunderstorm in the evening with conditions otherwise becoming partly cloudy and humid. The low will be around 71 degrees. Tomorrow will be cooler but still humid with intervals of sunshine breaking through the clouds. There may be a thunderstorm in a few areas during the afternoon. The high will be 83 degrees. With the AccuWeather Forecast, I'm meteorologist Joe Lundberg.
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0: Off to work with Jersey's greatest hits, 100.1 WJRZ. You too. Pride in the name of love. It is Dan Turi on this Friday. Got to say a special hello to Coda and Max, two St. Bernards. And they're listening to WJRZ because their humans are away and they left the station on for them. So they wake up with the morning show here every day. So hi, Coda. Hi, Max. Can you imagine two St. Bernards? Man, I got chest pains just thinking about it. But my dogs don't listen. You know, they don't care. If there's no food involved, they could care less. But guys, if they left you a cell phone and you can text, make sure you text the word FAIR to us, F-A-I-R, 732-505-1001. 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
7: Today, expect partly sunny skies with a few showers and the possibility of a heavy thunderstorm arriving late in the afternoon. This thunderstorm could lead to flash flooding and strong wind gusts in localized areas. The high will reach 93 degrees. Tonight, anticipate a heavy thunderstorm in the evening with conditions otherwise becoming partly cloudy and humid. The low will be around 71 degrees. Tomorrow will be cooler but still humid with intervals of sunshine breaking through the clouds. There may be a thunderstorm in a few areas during the afternoon. The high will be 83 degrees. With the AccuWeather Forecast, I'm meteorologist Joe Lundberg.
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0: It's the 100.1 Days of Summer on JRZ, Def Leppard's Animal on a Friday. Welcome to almost the weekend. We got to get through the day, but it's going to be a nice day. Sunshine highs in the low 90s. And later on tonight, I'll kick off the weekend with 70s at 7. And if you don't find yourself with a radio at that time or you're not in the car, remember, you can always say, Alexa, play 100.1 WJRZ.
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And a Jersey Shore legend was created. 50 years later, we thank you for being along for the ride.

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Later this month, that band right there, Toto, is going to be at PNC Bank Arts Center. 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You can find tickets on the concert calendar at WJRZ.com. I am Matt Knight, giving you the chance to win a four-pack of passes for the Monmouth County Fair coming up in about 10 minutes. We'll get you through the latest Rock and Roll Hall of Famer, Billy Idol, Matthew Wilder, Peter Gabriel, all on the way from JRZ.

0: total sense that Howard Jones would name his tour after his biggest hit. Things Can Only Get Better tour is coming to PNC Bank Arts Center. 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We'll hook you up on that next one. 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
2: You got your southbound slowdowns through Tinton Falls and again into the Asbury Park tolls. And then from Wall Township, we have steady, heavy traffic all the way past Toms River. 72, a crash is being cleared eastbound approaching Mill Creek Road in Manahawkin. Left lane is blocked. We have 79 southbound into Route 33 in Freehold. That road is closed because of a broken water main. And it looks like it's pretty slow on 70, traveling through Brick Township both directions and slow out to Lakehurst. I'm Janelle Crispin with the Jersey Road Report.
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